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Never say no, try anything the rest of my life. Never say no, try anything twice in my life. Never say no, try anything twice. Never say no, try anything twice. To the angels, never say no, try anything twice. 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

0: 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Nás čeká Aleš Brichta, Solid Work anebo John Lennon a Imagine. Brichta, Solid Work anebo John Lennon a Imagine. Solid Work anebo John Lennon a Imagine.
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1: Nemusíš chodit jen v černý, abys byl rocker. Rock je slušná muzika pro všechny.

should fall in battle. My brothers who fight by my side, gather my horse and weapons. Tell my

And I touched your face, narcotic mind from lace, Mary Jane. And I called your name like an addicted to cocaine.